0: African people.
1: Dirty low slut tramp bitch hoe. 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

0: nothing.
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5: They treat me like a freak.
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0: just too real.
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5: Yes.
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7: They're very emphatic about that, and I want to make that point clear. 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

This is but a taste of the terror that some will unleash. All the more potent is driven mad by fear of Sauron. Ride out and meet him head on. Draw him away from your women and children.

shit is about to be real right now. Shit is about to be real right now.

machine breaks down, we break down. When the machine breaks down, we break down. When the machine breaks down, we break down. When the machine breaks down, we break down.

Friends, consider the horror of biorhythms. I see the temptation, and I appreciate the thought. But if I can predict with heartbeat accuracy the well-being of my soul in the dimensions of the physical, the intellectual, and the emotional, with numbers generated by my date of birth, what can remain of the liberty of the human soul? Friends, are we nothing more than a soft and warm machine whose cycles are set in motion from birth like clockwork planets in a planetarium? And where in this horrific picture is our creator, the guarantor of our MIDI signals, Ben Butler and Mousepad?

Message sent, waiting for a sarcastic response. Smoking cigarettes is bad. Come back. Track is made.

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Depending on the speed of smoking. The colors are not memorable enough to describe.

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Some opportunities only come once you seize them. 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Getting lost will help you find yourself. 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So go out and start creating. 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

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Getting lost will help you find yourself.

Great to be in Manchester and back in the UK. Welcome to the Land of Hope and Dreams Tour. The mighty E Street Band is here tonight to call upon the righteous power of art, of music, of rock and roll in dangerous times. In my home, the America I love, the America I've written about, that has been a beacon of hope and liberty for 250 years, is currently in the hands of a corrupt, incompetent, and treasonous administration. Tonight, we ask all who believe in democracy and the best of our American experience to rise with us, raise your voices against authoritarianism, and let freedom ring. How we doing, Manchester?

Yeah, John Cale and Bob Neuwirth. Paradise, Nevada. We move over now to New Hampshire. Avec Sonic Youth.

And after New Hampshire, over to New Jersey with Laurie Anderson.

0: There was an old couple who decided to drive cross country in their car. Both of them were almost legally deaf. About 10 miles away from home, the burglar alarm for their car door got stuck in the on position. They drove all the way to San Francisco like this. You could hear them coming for miles. The alarm didn't seem to bother the old woman at all. She thought it was sort of pleasant. Near Chicago, she said to her husband, "It sounds like faraway bees on a summer day." Her husband said, "What?"
1: You can read the signs. You've been on this road before. Do you want to go home?

0: that waiting in the runway was the wrong time to play a game of chance.
1: In my dream, I am your customer. And the customer is always right.
0: He said, you know, to be really safe, you should always carry a bomb on an airplane. Because the chances of there being one bomb on a plane are pretty small. But the chances of two bombs are almost minuscule. So, by carrying a bomb on a plane, the odds of your becoming a hostage or of getting blown up are astronomically reduced.
1: You're driving. And you're talking to yourself. And you say to yourself, why these mountains? Why this sky? Why this road? This big town? This ugly train?
0: In our eyes, and in our wives' eyes, in our arms, and I might add, in our wives' arms.
1: How come people from the north are so well organized, industrious, pragmatic, and let's face it, preppy? And people from the south are so devil may care. Every man for himself.
0: I know this English guy who is driving around on the south. And he stopped for breakfast one morning somewhere in southeast Georgia. He saw grits on the menu. He'd never heard of grits, so he asked the waitress, what are grits anyways? She said, grits are 50. He said, but what are they? She said, they're extra. He said, yes, I'll have the grits, please.

0: chance to be here at the Laurie Anderson United States Live at the Brooklyn Academy of Music in New York City. It was amazing, and she is still amazing, and she is still with us. And she is one. Elle est une des Américains qui se bat contre cette gouvernement autoritarian, peut-être nazi, mais certainement hors contrôle. Donc, on continue sur le New Jersey Turnpike. Vous êtes bien ou pas bien avec Plaxifici Audiometric.
1: Over the river and through the woods. Let me see that map.
2: A sideshow, a smokescreen, a passing landscape.
1: Well, I was living out in West Hollywood. When the Hollywood Strangler was strangling women. He was strangling women all over town, but he was particularly strangling them in West Hollywood. Every night, there was a panel discussion on TV about the Strangler.

0: Speculations about his methods, his motives, his habits. One thing was clear about him. He only strangled women when they were alone or with other women. The panel members would always end the show by saying, "Now for all you women, listen, don't go outside without a man. Don't walk out to your car. Don't even take garbage out by yourself. Always go with a man." Then one of the eyewitnesses identified a policeman as one of the suspects. The next night, the chief of police was on the panel, and he said, "Now girls, whatever happens, do not stop for a police officer. Stay in your car. If a police officer tries to stop you, do not stop. Keep driving, and under no circumstances get out of your car." For a few weeks, half the traffic in LA was doing twice the speed limit.
1: I remember when we were going to go into outer space. I remember when the president said we were going to look for things in outer space. And I remember the way the astronauts talked and the way everybody was watching because there was a chance that they would burn up on the launching pad or that the rocket would take off from Cape Canaveral and land in Fort Lauderdale 5 minutes later by mistake. And now we're not even trying to get that far. Now it's more like the bus. Now it's more like they just go up high enough to get a good view. They aim the camera back down. They don't aim their camera up. And then they take pictures and come right back and develop them. That's what it's like now. Now, that's what it's like.
0: Every time I hear a fire engine, seems like the trucks are running away from the fire. Not towards it. Not right into it. Not towards it. Not right into it. Not towards it. Not right into it. Not towards it. Not right into it. They seem like monsters in a panic. Running away from the fire, stampeding away from the fire, not towards it, not right into it.
1: In Seattle, the bus drivers were out on strike. One of the issues was their refusal. Seattle, the bus drivers were out on strike. One of the issues was their refusal, and all the bus drivers were out on strike. One of the issues was their refusal, and all the bus drivers were out on strike. One of the issues was their refusal, and all the bus drivers were out on strike.

make a tree. Chopped off my wings so I couldn't fly free. And dared me to be me. Took my drums, broke my hands. Yanked my roots up right out of the land. And riddled my soul with Jesus. You killed the mind with dreams. And the heart with desires. You called America. Called New York. Called California. Called Mississippi. Or the West. You with your red, white, and blue dress. Long, straggly beard. 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And rats with welfare checks between their long, yellow fangs. Playing your hair. And your disease is spreading everywhere.

The sweet spirit of a lamb cannot die or be denied of life eternally. And we shall live through all the barrages of madness that try to shoot us down in full of living color. We will live for Clifford, for Mark, for Fred, Otis, Ray, Arthur, Mrs. King, for George and Jonathan, and all the brothers and sisters who were sacrificed for the price of our freedom and love for living and dancing on clouds, sipping sun rays through a straw. We live in awe of ourselves. You can't kill me.

Yeah, Audiometric on Omnigre FM, Jet FM, Ecoute Greek, Radioactive, Radio Canoe, Rayon Air. Yeah, I guess you can call it, je pense que c'est dub. How many bullets by the last poets?

these days in America, you can say the title of this album, Understand What Black Is. Now the white can say, Understand What White Is.

Yeah, I don't think Sly Dunbar was the drummer on this track, but let's all remember Sly Dunbar. Jazz, almost dub. Et vous êtes sur la radio indépendante. 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

0: of the National Blood Buzz Ohio. 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Audiometric.
1: On the way to Oklahoma, I turned into a cat. 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

0: forces expanded space and time. 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
1: And I just saw Animal Totem, the dedication to Fred. Et tu te quittes de l'Échange Festival. 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

en dessous de Oregon, The Oregon Trail by Woody Guthrie. And now we're in the P, Pennsylvania. Mark and Maggie territory. And other people too. John Fahey, Stompin' Tonight. Audiometric.

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Yeah, this is Cannabis and the Edit Assassin. 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

California, New York, Utah comes up almost zero. 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Great, beautiful state, but musically, it's like just a tree. So we're gonna have to use something by the Reverend Utah Smith to fill up this.

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You're in a supremacist, fascist state in America. Si vous avez des billets pour le FIFA World Cup, rêve en deux, rêve en deux, all these Americans.

0: you gotta be crazy to live in America. 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

0: Yes, this one is for Gypsy, the sound of electronic music. Say hello, Gypsy. Now we're going western, we're going off the coast, we're going off the map. We got one more state, Wyoming, but before that, we're gonna screw it up.
1: Why are you doing this?
2: You just tell us where that gold is. We know you were in real estate last week, and they had their bank robbed, so you just tell us where that gold is, and we'll get on our way.
1: I buried it. You'll never find it.
2: I don't believe you.
1: Well, well, well. Look at what we have here, Charles.
0: Yeah, this is for Wyoming.
2: Any last words, Rick?
0: This is Ryan Charles.
1: Yeah. Go get my album hat.
0: New discovery.
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Y'all don't want it with me, me and Charles got that reach. 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

0: fighting.
1: But people are fighting in America. 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And the world is fighting against Donald Trump. The entire world has to fight against Donald Trump. C'est vraiment triste. 2026, 2027 doit être un meilleur année. 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

0: lot of people don't realize what's really going on. 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They don't realize that there's this, like, lattice of coincidence that lays on top of everything. You know the way everybody's into weirdness right now? Books and all the supermarkets about Bermuda triangles, UFOs, how the Mayans invented television, that kind of thing.
1: I want to read them books.
0: I think a lot about this kind of stuff. I do my best thinking on the bus. That's how come I don't drive, see?
1: You don't even know how to drive.
0: I don't want to know how. I don't want to learn, see? The more you drive, the less intelligent you are.

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0: 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You could have played the blues with John Mayall, or far out exciting jazz with blood, sweat, and tears.
1: You really think so?
0: Look, no one will ever take you seriously after this. How can they take you seriously? In this business, you either got to play the blues or sing with a high voice.
1: You're right. I never should have joined the mothers. Why? I could be a star now. Oh.

0: You could have played the blues with John Mayall, Blood, Sweat and Tears, Exciting Jazz with...
1: You're right.
0: Business, you either gonna play the blues or sing with a higher voice.
1: I could be a star now.
0: Huh.
1: I never should have joined business.